everyone. Thanks so much for watching my video. If you liked it, give it a big thumbs up, subscribe to my channel, and hit the notification bell so you can be the first to know when I put out a new video. And if you want to help me make more videos, you can support me on Patreon. Just click on the link in the description down below, and once you're a part of my Patreon family, you will get cool stuff in return, like free MP3s, discounts on my merch, and personalized videos from me. So go check it out. Thanks. Bye.

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Shaggy. Mr. Lova Lova. I'm Mr. Lova Lova. Girl. Mr. Lova Lova. I'm Mr. Lova Lova. She call me Mr. Bombastic. Tell me fantastic. Touch me on me box. She says I'm Mr. Romantic. Tell me fantastic. Touch me on me box. She says I'm Mr. Romantic.

Der Bumm. Bumbastik, Fülle Fantastik, Kopf mit Nammelbach, Sesam, Mr. Roe. Mantik, Fülle Fantastik, Kopf mit Nammelbach, Sesam, Mr. Bumbastik. Why? Girl, your admiration, it a lick me from the start. With such physical attraction, girl, you know to feel the spark. I want a few words, now go tell you no sweetheart. Now go la ba la ba la ba la, na chat pure fart. I'll get straight to the point, like a horror dart. I'm gonna lay down in my jacuzzi and get some bubble bath. Only song you will hear is the beating of my heart. And we will, and have some

You know, I was wondering, you know, if she could keep on, because the force, it's got a lot of power, and it makes me feel like